0: ERF Yes, da wo du bist.
1: I'm a simple man with dust on these cracked and calloused hands. 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
1: These nights I'm just living in the reruns. 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
1: 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It's like, damn.

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I know the one with the power. It's never the one who is shouting, shouting. I lean in.

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Maybe I should have known down deep in my bones. I got lost in the blue of the skies.